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0: 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It's TJ Ellen. 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It is nasty out there with the air quality and the heat. It is just nasty the past couple days, Big Dogs. Stay cool. More genuine country gold around the corner next here on The Big Dog.
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1: Here's your Panhandle News Network forecast. Tonight, expect a chance of a thunderstorm in some areas during the early evening. Otherwise, it will be hazy. The smoke from distant wildfires will result in poor air quality, and there is a possibility of storms bringing damaging wind gusts. The temperature will drop to 68 degrees. With your exclusive 95.9 Big Dog AccuWeather forecast, I'm meteorologist Jason Catarina.

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It's TJ Allen of Big Dog Nation. Alan Jackson, Chattahoochee on The Big Dog.

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0: 95.9 The Big Dog, Hagerstown's home for genuine country gold. Not a moment too soon. That is Tim McGraw. I am TJ Allen and Big Dog Nation. Sleep in Heavenly Peace, the organization whose mission it is to build beds for less fortunate kids in our area, is hosting a celebrity server fundraiser night at Applebee's in Charlestown Thursday, July 30th from 5 until 8. Our very own Bob Steele, live on location, trying not to spill that dinner in your lap as he takes part in this charity event. 100% of Bob's tips will go directly to Sleep in Heavenly Peace. Make it a point to stop by and have dinner and support Sleep in Heavenly Peace. Thanks to Applebee's in Charlestown for this opening of their restaurant to this incredible charity. Applebee's, doing good in the neighborhood.
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4: Here's your Panhandle News Network forecast. Overnight will be hazy with poor air quality due to smoke from distant wildfires. Expect the possibility of storms bringing damaging wind gusts. The low temperature will be 68 degrees. With your exclusive 95.9 Big Dog AccuWeather forecast, I'm meteorologist Jason Catarina.

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Why? Well, because there aren't any other radio stations that play this kind of cool music. Gonna

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0: 95.9 The Big Dog, your home for genuine country gold, Martina McBride, and I love you. It's TJ Allen and Big Dog Nation scooting on out of here for this Thursday. Stay cool, Big Dogs. Catch you next week.
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Here's your Panhandle News Network forecast. Overnight will be hazy with poor air quality due to smoke from distant wildfires. Expect the possibility of storms bringing damaging wind gusts. The low temperature will be 68 degrees. With your exclusive 95.9 Big Dog AccuWeather forecast, I'm meteorologist Jason Caterina.

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0: 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Hey, Big Dogs. The Boys and Girls Club of the Eastern Panhandle will be presenting an Inside the Huddle with Tony Caridi Friday, July 31st from 5:30 to 9:30 p.m. You can gear up for the 2026 West Virginia University football season and support a great cause when WVU radio play-by-play announcer Tony Caridi comes to the Eastern Panhandle on Friday, July 31st. 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
3: Here's your Panhandle News Network forecast. Overnight will be hazy with poor air quality due to smoke from distant wildfires. Expect the possibility of storms bringing damaging wind gusts. The low temperature will be 68 degrees. With your exclusive 95.9 Big Dog AccuWeather forecast, I'm meteorologist Jason Catarina.

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He spotted my guitar and said, "What do you do?" I said, "I sing for a

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0: It's the Saturday Afternoon Country Jam with Dan the Man Woods. We're cranking up your Saturday afternoons, noon until 4, with genuine country gold. 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
3: Here's your Panhandle News Network forecast. Overnight will be hazy with poor air quality due to smoke from distant wildfires. Expect the possibility of storms bringing damaging wind gusts. The low temperature will be 68 degrees. With your exclusive 95.9 Big Dog AccuWeather forecast, I'm meteorologist Jason Caterina.

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What is a Big Dog classic? It's a song that transports you back in the day and makes you want to call that old boyfriend of yours. Hey, don't worry. We ain't gonna tell your husband.

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3: Here's your Panhandle News Network forecast. Overnight will be hazy with poor air quality due to smoke from distant wildfires. Expect the possibility of storms bringing damaging wind gusts. The low temperature will be 68 degrees. With your exclusive 95.9 Big Dog AccuWeather forecast, I'm meteorologist Jason Catarina.

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gotta get it, we ain't got a minute to waste. 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Well, it's a redneckin' love.

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4: Here's your Panhandle News Network forecast. Overnight will be hazy with poor air quality due to smoke from distant wildfires. Expect the possibility of storms bringing damaging wind gusts. The low temperature will be 68 degrees. With your exclusive 95.9 Big Dog AccuWeather forecast, I'm meteorologist Jason Catarina.

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2: 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Hey, don't worry. 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

0: 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Hey, Big Dogs. The Boys and Girls Club of the Eastern Panhandle will be presenting an Inside the Huddle with Tony Caridi Friday, July 31st from 5:30 to 9:30 p.m. You can gear up for the 2026 West Virginia University football season and support a great cause when WVU radio play-by-play announcer Tony Caridi comes to the Eastern Panhandle on Friday, July 31st. 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
4: Here's your Panhandle News Network forecast. Today will be hot and less humid with hazy sunshine. Expect wildfire smoke leading to unhealthy air quality and reduced visibility at times. The high will reach 93 degrees tonight. Anticipate partly cloudy skies with a passing shower possible late and a low of 73 degrees. With your exclusive 95.9 Big Dog AccuWeather forecast, I'm meteorologist Joe Lundberg.

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Hey, Big Dogs, the St. Joseph School is hosting a vacation Bible school with the theme of living the cardinal virtues. 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
5: Good morning from the MTA. Overall, a great start to our Thursday morning on the Brunswick Line. Trains 872 and 874 are both operating on schedule. Train 878 is the last train out of Martinsburg at 625, Duffield 642, Harper's Ferry just before 7 o'clock, Brunswick 707, Point of Rocks 717. A train pulls into Union Station after 8:30 this morning. For the MTA Transit Team, I'm Austin Todd with your MARC Rail Update.
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7: Here's your Panhandle News Network forecast. Today will be hot and less humid with hazy sunshine. Expect wildfire smoke leading to unhealthy air quality and reduced visibility at times. The high will reach 93 degrees tonight. Anticipate partly cloudy skies with a passing shower possible late and a low of 73 degrees. With your exclusive 95.9 Big Dog AccuWeather forecast, I'm meteorologist Joe Lundberg.

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You can find me in my wigwam. I'll be beating on my tom-tom. 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Hey, and pass it around, 'cause I'm an Indian outlaw. Half Cherokee and Choctaw. 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

0: 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Hey, Big Dogs, the Martinsburg Moose is hosting a cash bonanza to benefit Sleep in Heavenly Peace coming up Saturday, September 19th. 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
3: This is a Fox News alert. I'm Sue Guzman. President Trump addressing the nation, alleging widespread Chinese interference in the 2020 presidential election.
4: 18 states have been bought, stolen, or hacked by China. Yet those responsible for sounding the alarm instead kept the information secret and hidden. They did not disclose to me as president or to anyone else.
3: Says he's authorized the declassification of documents outlining the alleged interference. Two people are dead in flash flooding in Texas.
5: A male near Comfort who was swept away in an RV. Another is a female in Uvalde.
3: And Texas Governor Greg Abbott, America's listening to Fox News.
6: Good morning from the MTA. Checking in on the MARC train system, Brunswick train 872 is leaving Harper's Ferry just before 5:30. Brunswick 5:40, Point of Rocks 5:51. Expected arrival in Washington is about 7:10. Train 874 is leaving Martinsburg at 5:25. Duffield's 5:43, Brunswick 6:08. That train is arriving in Washington around 7:35. And finally, train 878 is leaving at 6:25. For the MTA Transit Team, I'm Austin Todd with your MARC Rail Update.
7: Here's your Panhandle News Network forecast. Today will be hot and less humid with hazy sunshine. Expect wildfire smoke leading to unhealthy air quality and reduced visibility at times. The high will reach 93 degrees tonight. Anticipate partly cloudy skies with a passing shower possible late and a low of 73 degrees. With your exclusive 95.9 Big Dog AccuWeather forecast, I'm meteorologist Joe Lundberg.

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1: 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On 81, between Winchester, Martinsburg, and Hagerstown, there are no accidents. 70 is fine. Hancock, Hagerstown, South Mountain to Frederick, merging on to southbound 270. You're going to be fine toward the lane divide. 15 as you ride toward Mountville Road. It's heavy. Busy at Point of Rocks. Then you're fine the rest of the ride into Leesburg. Route 9, I like the ride out of Martinsburg to Charlestown, but traffic is going to slow when you get to Hillsboro, and now we've got this crash at the Berlin Turnpike. After that to Route 7. Looks like traffic's fine. I'm Allie Oakley with traffic.
2: Good morning from the MTA. Checking in on the MARC train system, Brunswick train 872 is leaving Harper's Ferry just before 5:30. Brunswick 5:40, Point of Rocks 5:51. Expected arrival in Washington is about 7:10. Train 874 is leaving Martinsburg at 5:25. Duffield's 5:43, Brunswick 6:08. That train is arriving in Washington around 7:35. And finally, train 878 is leaving at 6:25. For the MTA Transit Team, I'm Austin Todd with your MARC Rail Update.
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1: 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There are no accidents even going into Greencastle. It's fine. 70 between Hancock, Hagerstown, Myersville, and Frederick. All lanes are open. Southbound 270. No problems out of Frederick all the way toward Lane Divide. 15 across Point of Rocks. Kind of busy. The rest of the ride to Luckett's and Leesburg, it's good. Route 9 out of Martinsburg to Charlestown. I don't see any accidents. Traffic slows at the West Virginia-Virginia line.

0: heavy toward Harpers Ferry Road, Hillsboro, and the Berlin Turnpike. I'm Allie Oakley with traffic.
1: Good morning from the MTA. Checking in on the MARC train system, train 872 is on time this morning. Train 874 is on schedule as well. Train 878 is leaving Martinsburg at 625, Duffield 642, Harpers Ferry just before 7 o'clock. For the MTA Transit team, I'm Austin Todd with your MARC Rail Update.
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3: This is a Fox News alert. I'm Sue Guzman. President Trump addressing the nation, alleging widespread Chinese interference in the 2020 presidential election.
4: 18 states have been bought, stolen, or hacked by China. Yet those responsible for sounding the alarm instead kept the information secret and hidden. They did not disclose to me as president or to anyone else.
3: Says he's authorized a declassification of documents outlining the alleged interference. Two people are dead in flash flooding in Texas.
5: A male near Comfort who was swept away in an RV. Another is a female in Uvalde.
3: And Texas Governor Greg Abbott, America's listening to Fox News.
1: Here's your Panhandle News Network forecast. Today will be hot and less humid with hazy sunshine. Expect wildfire smoke leading to unhealthy air quality and reduced visibility at times. The high will reach 93 degrees tonight. Anticipate partly cloudy skies with a passing shower possible late and a low of 73 degrees. With your exclusive 95.9 Big Dog AccuWeather forecast, I'm meteorologist Joe Lundberg.

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2: We've been waiting for a long time.
3: Yeah!
2: Yes, we've been waiting for a long, long time.
3: It's been all week.
2: We've been waiting for a long time.
3: Whee!
2: But we ain't gonna wait no more.
3: Ah, baby.
2: We've been ready to

Good Friday morning, big dogs. One short work day until the weekend. And boy, I tell you what, I can't wait. One thing that is got me a little sideways here is this smoke from the distant fire. Yeah, no, we're not talking about the Sanford Townsend Band version. We're talking about the Canadian version that's crapped out our air quality and going to create some problems for you if you have a breathing issue throughout the day and into tomorrow. We'll tell you more about that coming up in just a couple of minutes.

0: But tell you what, we are pumped up. We're playing more music. We're having more fun. And we're definitely drinking more coffee than any other radio show host in the four-state region. And you can take that one to the bank. Man, I'll tell you what. Genuine country gold is what we do. That's what we play. And that's what we swear by. The hits from the 80s, the 90s, the little 70s and 60s thrown in just for fun. And then we give you the information you need to get you to your day. Now, what am I talking about? Well, I'm talking about weather. We talked about that in just a couple of seconds ago. The most accurate weather reporting service in the radio business is AccuWeather. And AccuWeather is right here on 95.9 The Big Dog. We give you the most accurate information we can. Now, metro traffic has been around for eons. Allie Oakley is one of the best reporters that metro traffic has. Allie Oakley works for us. She checks out the highways, the byways, the four-state for you every weekday morning, lets you know where the accidents are, where the slowdowns are, and how to get to work on time. That's her job right here on 95.9 The Big Dog. Now, let's talk about news. You want your news. You want to know what's going on. You don't want to be caught dead in the water when you get to work, right? Hey, Fred!
1: What?
0: Did you hear about what Trump said yesterday? The elections were all screwed up in 2020.
1: Oh, I didn't hear that.
0: Well, if you'd listen to Fox Radio News here on The Big Dog, you would know everything you needed to know. You could have a conversation. Yeah, the Chinese got in the middle of all that. You see what I'm saying here? So you listen for the most accurate, precise, concise, to-the-minute news service in the radio business, Fox Radio News. We have it right here on 95.9 The Big Dog. But we don't stop there because it's so incredibly important that you know what's going on regionally, statewide, and locally. So our Panhandle News Network, Marsha and Clint, in studio giving you the latest local stories as well. Sports? Oh, man, do we have your sports bunkie. NBC Sports Radio for all those national and international sports stories. And then, of course, our crack WICL sports team, Luke Parker and Nathan, got you covered on all the local stuff. Well, there you go. So, news, weather, traffic, sports, great music. We wrap it up in a package and give it to you every weekday. And, man, I tell you what, doesn't cost you a dime. You don't have to pay a subscription fee. 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All you do is turn your radio to the best radio station, 95.9 The Big Dog, right? Okay. So let's get things going here, shall we? George Jones. It's finally Friday. Well, the five times over caffeinated morning radio show with me, Bob Steele, is on the air everywhere on 95.9 The Big Dog.

95.9, the big dog, take his job and shove it. Boy, don't you wish you could do that? You know, you just want to go in there and go, hey, boss, you suck. This job sucks. I'm out of here. Well, you can't, you know, because there's that mortgage and then the car payment and I get it. 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Here's your four-day forecast. Air quality alert going on now through Saturday morning. For hazy sunshine, hot, less humid today. That Canadian wildfire smoke is causing a decrease in visibility. And if you've got breathing problems, COPD, whatever that is, you get that, it's unhealthy breathing conditions. We could be in a code purple. The last I heard was code red, but it could get to a code purple. And that means stay inside or mask up. Okay, we don't want your breathing soot and smoke. Tonight, partly cloudy with shower possible, low 72. For the weekend, it'll be cloudy with a drenching thunderstorm and humid tomorrow, clearing by afternoon with some sunshine peeking through, high 91. Now, that rain will wash a lot of that crud out of the air, so that's a good thing, okay? Now, for Sunday, we can see some morning thunderstorms in some parts of the four-state. Otherwise, clouds, and that's going to give way to some afternoon sunshine, high 87. Right now, it's 67 in Martinsburg. Let's keep the country rolling. Faith Hill.

Wild one. Only Tim McGraw knows that, right? I'm Bob Steele. It's a five times over caffeinated morning radio show. Finally, Friday edition on 95.9, the big dog.

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2: 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On 81 between Winchester, Martinsburg, and Hagerstown, there are no crashes. 70 looks good. Hancock, Hagerstown, South Mountain to Frederick, all lanes are open. You merge onto southbound 270, it's not bad toward the lane divide. I don't see any problems on 15 across Point of Rocks. Luckett's to Leesburg and Route 9 from Martinsburg to Charlestown. I don't see crashes. Traffic slows Harpers Ferry Road. Traffic slows after Cider Mill Road to Hillsboro, and you're going to slow at the Berlin Turnpike. So traffic is going to slow at Percival Road. The rest of the ride to Route 7 really is pretty good, though. I'm Allie Oakley with traffic. Riders!

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dead. 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You can put my mind at ease if you fill my last request.

What were you doing back in the 60s and 70s? Hey, take a listen to this Big Dog Classic. Bet you remember everything before Four Notes play.

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0: Behind the Big Dog, that's Pam Tillis and My Vida Loca. I'm Bob Steele, the five times over caffeinated morning radio show. 1994 was the year for that one. And Big Dogs, you want to put Saturday, August 1st on your calendar. Why? Well, it's the fourth annual 2 Mile Music Fest in Hancock, Maryland, featuring Nashville favorites October Rose, plus Aaron Himes and Chris Hughes. 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
2: 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On 81, traffic is going to be okay between Winchester, Martinsburg, and Hagerstown. Greencastle, there are no accidents. 70, Hancock, Hagerstown, Myersville, and Frederick, all lanes are open, merging onto southbound 270, and then traffic slows south of Hyattstown, then you're going to be fine toward the lane divide. 15 across Point of Rocks, it's a little bit busy there. The rest of the ride to Leesburg's fine. Route 9 out of Martinsburg to Charlestown, no crashes. Traffic slows into Hillsboro, off and onto the Berlin Turnpike, as well as Hamilton Station. And Route 7 out of Winchester, Berryville to Leesburg, you are good to go. I'm Allie Oakley with traffic.
3: Here's your Panhandle News Network forecast. Today will be hot and less humid with hazy sunshine. Expect wildfire smoke leading to unhealthy air quality and reduced visibility at times. The high will reach 93 degrees tonight. Anticipate partly cloudy skies with a passing shower possible late and a low of 73 degrees. With your exclusive 95.9 Big Dog AccuWeather forecast, I'm meteorologist Joe Lundberg.

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0: 95.9 The Big Dog. I'm Bob Steele. It's the five times over caffeinated morning radio show. George Jones by request. Thank you so much for your call. 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What you'd like to hear, we'll get it on for you. It's finally Friday. 95.9 The Big Dog. 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Now, you got to be there to win, okay? It's coming up on the 25th. That's next, not this Saturday, Saturday a week. So you're not going to want to miss that. 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
2: 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On 81, between Winchester, Martinsburg, and Hagerstown, there are no accidents. 70 is fine. Hancock, Hagerstown, South Mountain, and Frederick lanes are open. You merge on a southbound 270. Heavy traffic through Hyattstown. You're going to be fine toward Lane Divide. 15 across Point of Rocks. Kind of busy there. The rest of the ride to Leesburg gets good. Route 9, Martinsburg to Charlestown, I don't see crashes. Traffic slows Harper's Ferry Road. Definitely going to slow when you get to the Berlin Turnpike as well as Hamilton Station. Route 7, traffic's okay out of Winchester to Leesburg. I'm Allie Oakley with traffic.
3: Since

0: Leesburg. I'm Allie Oakley with traffic.
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3: 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On 81 between Winchester, Martinsburg, Hagerstown, Greencastle, there are no accidents. 70, Hancock, Hagerstown, Myersville to Frederick lanes are open. 70 between Frederick and the Baltimore Beltway, you're good. Southbound 270, traffic slows out of Urbana to Hyattstown. 27, Ridge Road to 370, traffic's heavy and on the spur. 15 across Point of Rocks, Luckett's to Leesburg, you're okay. And Route 9, traffic slows Sagal Road to Harper's Ferry Road, and you're going to slow when you get to Percival Road to the Berlin Turnpike. After that, to Route 7, you're going to be fine. Route 7, as you leave Winchester to Leesburg, traffic's okay, a little bit heavier into Bluemont. I'm Allie Oakley with traffic.
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4: President Trump is announcing a large investment in national security as the U.S. conducts new strikes on Iran. More from Mark Mayfield.
5: He spoke at the Pennsylvania Defense and Innovation Summit yesterday afternoon.
6: We're clearing every obstacle to building the defense industrial base.
5: He touted a $10 billion investment in Pennsylvania's defense industrial base. Trump said the state will play a key role in building the arsenal of freedom. Just before Trump took the stage, U.S. Central Command announced it had started conducting an additional round of strikes on Iran. Trump reiterated that previous presidents should have taken action on Iran. I'm Mark Mayfield.
4: On Wednesday, the Maryland Department of Health confirmed that five residents in Central Maryland had measles. MDH said that all five residents had recently gone to a part of the U.S. with an active measles outbreak together. Anyone who was in Carroll Hospital Center Emergency Department waiting room at 200 Memorial Avenue in Westminster, Maryland, between 2 and 5 p.m. on July 13th may have been exposed. The CDC is reportedly zeroing in on potential source behind the multi-state outbreak of a nasty intestinal illness. The Washington Post reports health officials are investigating shredded iceberg lettuce supplied to Taco Bell by Taylor Farms as a possible source. The CDC says that while there have been thousands of confirmed cases of the illness called cyclosporiasis in 34 states, there are cluster cases in four states. They include Michigan, Ohio, West Virginia, and Kentucky. Be careful about the air quality. Have a wonderful weekend. For the Panhandle News Network, I'm Clint Gage.
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7: This is a Fox News alert. I'm Sue Guzman. President Trump addressing the nation, alleging widespread Chinese interference in the 2020 presidential election.
6: 18 states have been bought, stolen, or hacked by China. Yet those responsible for sounding the

0: Tom instead kept the information secret and hidden. They did not disclose to me as president or to anyone else.
1: Says he's authorized a declassification of documents outlining the alleged interference. Two people are dead in flash flooding in Texas.
2: A male near Comfort, who was swept away in an RV. Another is a female in Uvalde.
1: And Texas Governor Greg Abbott, America's listening to Fox News.
3: Big Dog Sports.
4: The Mets opened the unofficial second half of the season with a 4-1 victory over the Phillies at Citizens Bank Park. The rest of the MLB resumes the regular season later today. Tampa Bay Rays lead the AL East and will visit the red-hot Boston Red Sox. The World Cup final between Spain and Argentina is just days away, and one of the teams has arrived in northern New Jersey. Hundreds of Spanish fans took to the streets of Montclair Thursday afternoon to get a glimpse of the Spaniards as they arrived at their team hotel.
5: I'm so happy that they're here, and I'm just so happy that they could potentially win where, you know, my whole life is. Story is happening.
4: North Wilkesboro Speedway is hosting a historic NASCAR comeback this weekend. The action runs through Sunday, wrapping up with the track's first points, Pang Cup race in nearly 30 years. Governor Stein said this week that up to $1.26 million from a state reimbursement grant is backing the four-day event. At your sports, I'm Clint Gage.
6: Here's your Panhandle News Network forecast. Today will be hot and less humid with hazy sunshine. Expect wildfire smoke leading to unhealthy air quality and reduced visibility at times. The high will reach 93 degrees tonight. Anticipate partly cloudy skies with a passing shower possible late and a low of 73 degrees. With your exclusive 95.9 Big Dog AccuWeather forecast, I'm meteorologist Joe Lundberg.

0: 95.9 The Big Dog. I'm Bob Steele. 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
0: Megan Maroney was recently asked what the best form of revenge is on an ex. Her answer subtly referenced her song Who Hurt You, which fans suspect is about fling with Riley Green. Megan said, quote, "The best form of revenge, I would say probably having an arena full of people scream, 'God, I hate how gross you are' every single night, louder than I could ever imagine." She also added that her exes haven't necessarily tried to get back with her right away after hearing a song about them, but they have months later. Quote, "I honestly think my exes like when I write songs about them. I think it makes them feel special, unfortunately." Nominees for two categories for the Nashville Songwriters Hall of Fame have been announced. The Contemporary Songwriters Artist category includes Miranda Lambert, Chris Stapleton, Taylor Swift, and Phil Vassar. Contemporary Songwriters category nominees are Jim Beavers, Sean Camp, Rodney Clausen, Dallas Davidson, Marv Green, Lee Thomas Miller, Neil Thrasher, and Chris Temptons. The full class of inductees will be announced in the coming weeks. Only one songwriter, artist, and two songwriters will be inducted into the Hall of Fame. Ella Langley's Choosin' Texas tops Luminate's Mid-Year Songs Report with 629,000 streams. Her song Be Her also made the top 10 list at number 4 with about 312,000 streams. I'm sorry. Speaking of Ella, she's the face of American Eagle's summer campaign. She posted a photo in Daisy Dukes and said, quote, "This July, AE is supporting Bring Change to Mind to help create more connected, supportive, and stigma-free conversations around mental health." And finally, Dolly Parton's former West Hollywood home is available for rent for a whopping $12,000 a month. It has two bedrooms and two bathrooms. It was built in 1923. Dolly purchased the home in 2007, listed it in 2014, although according to records, the home didn't change hands to a new owner until 2023. And that, my friends, is the Nashville Notebook. The inside skinny from the Music City, and a little bit more. Now, and some opinion from me. There you go. I'm Bob Steele reporting.
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3: 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Hedgesville Road and Welltown Road, that is a crash. On 81 northbound at 50 in Winchester, that's a crash too, with delays for about a mile, almost a mile and a half. Once you clear that, you're fine into Martinsburg, Hagerstown, and Greencastle. 70 between Hancock, Hagerstown, Myersville, and

Frederick lanes are open. Emerge onto southbound 270. It's not bad toward the lane divide. 15 across Point of Rocks, not bad. Heavy getting into Luckett's. The rest of the ride to Leesburg, it's good. Route 9, Martinsburg to Charlestown, I don't see crashes. Traffic slows Harper's Ferry Road, Berlin Turnpike, and Hamilton Station. Route 7, between Winchester and Leesburg, all of your travel lanes are reported to be open. I'm Allie Oakley with traffic.

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2: 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On 81 between Winchester, Martinsburg, and Hagerstown, there are no accidents on the southbound side. It's the northbound side at 50 where you do have a crash. Also, Hedgesville Road and Welltown Road, they're starting to move that accident out of the way. 70 between Hancock, Hagerstown, Myersville, and Frederick, all lanes are open. Merge onto southbound 270, you got delays before Hyattstown. On 15, the length, I don't see crashes. Route 9 at the Berlin Turnpike, traffic is heavy. Heavy also going toward Hamilton Station. Route 7, Winchester to Leesburg, you're good to go. I'm Allie Oakley with traffic. We got AccuWeather.
1: Here's your Panhandle News Network forecast. Today will be hot and less humid with hazy sunshine. Expect wildfire smoke leading to unhealthy air quality and reduced visibility at times. The high will reach 93 degrees tonight. Anticipate partly cloudy skies with a passing shower possible late and a low of 73 degrees. With your exclusive 95.9 Big Dog AccuWeather forecast, I'm meteorologist Joe Lundberg.

The devil went down to Georgia. He was looking for a soul to steal. He was in a bind because he was way behind and he was willing to make a deal. When he came across this young man sawing on a fiddle and playing it hot, and the devil jumped up on a hickory stump and said, "Boy, let me tell you what. I guess you didn't know it, but I'm a fiddle player too. And if you'd care to take a dare, I'll make a bet with you. Now you play pretty good fiddle, boy, but give the devil his due. I bet a fiddle of gold against your soul, because I think I'm better than you." The boy said, "My name's Johnny, and it might be a sin, but I'll take your bet, and you're gonna regret, because I'm the best as ever been."

opened up his case and he said, "I'll start this show." And fire flew from his fingertips as he rosined up his bow. And he pulled the bow across the strings and it made an evil hiss. And then a band of demons joined in and it sounded

The devil bowed his head because he knew that he'd been beat. And he laid that golden fiddle on the ground at Johnny's feet. Johnny said, "Devil, just come on back if you ever want to try again. I done told you once, you son of a bitch, I'm the best as ever."

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0: 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The only accident I see is going to be on the northbound side at Route 50. And then after that, Martinsburg to Hagerstown to Greencastle, you're fine. 70. Traffic's okay out of Hancock, Hagerstown, Myersville to Frederick. You merge onto southbound 270. Traffic slows south of Urbana to Hyattstown and through Germantown. 15 across Point of Rocks, not bad. Traffic is going to slow on your way to Limestone School Road and Route 9. Traffic slowing at the Berlin Turnpike as well as Hamilton Station. And Route 7, it's okay out of Winchester to Leesburg. You're fine. I'm Allie Oakley with traffic.
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1: 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The only accident I see is going to be on the northbound side at Route 50. And then after that, Martinsburg to Hagerstown to Greencastle, you're fine. 70. Traffic's okay out of Hancock, Hagerstown, Myersville to Frederick. You merge onto southbound 270. Traffic slows south of Urbana to Hyattstown and through Germantown. 15 across Point of Rocks, not bad. Traffic is going to slow on your way to Limestone School Road and Route 9. Traffic slowing at the Berlin Turnpike as well as Hamilton Station. And Route 7, it's okay out of Winchester to Leesburg. You're fine. I'm Allie Oakley with traffic.
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3: President Trump is announcing a large investment in national security as the U.S. conducts new strikes on Iran. More from Mark Mayfield.
4: He spoke at the Pennsylvania Defense and Innovation Summit yesterday afternoon.
5: We're clearing every obstacle to building the defense industrial base.
4: He touted a $10 billion investment in Pennsylvania's defense industrial base. Trump said the state will play a key role in building the arsenal of freedom. Just before Trump took the stage, U.S. Central Command announced it had started conducting an additional round of strikes on Iran. Trump reiterated that previous presidents should have taken action on Iran. I'm Mark Mayfield.
3: On Wednesday, the Maryland Department of Health confirmed that five residents in Central Maryland had measles. MDH said that all five residents had recently gone

0: onto a part of the U.S. with an active measles outbreak together. Anyone who is in Carroll Hospital Center Emergency Department waiting room at 200 Memorial Avenue in Westminster, Maryland, between 2 and 5 p.m. on July 13th may have been exposed. The CDC is reportedly zeroing in on potential source behind the multi-state outbreak of a nasty intestinal illness. The Washington Post reports health officials are investigating shredded iceberg lettuce supplied to Taco Bell by Taylor Farms as a possible source. The CDC says that while there have been thousands of confirmed cases of the illness called cyclosporiasis in 34 states, there are cluster cases in 4 states. They include Michigan, Ohio, West Virginia, and Kentucky. Be careful about the air quality. Have a wonderful weekend. For the Panhandle News Network, I'm Clint Gage.
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3: This is a Fox News alert. I'm Sue Guzman. President Trump addressing the nation, alleging widespread Chinese interference in the 2020 presidential election.
4: 18 states have been bought, stolen, or hacked by China. Yet those responsible for sounding the alarm instead kept the information secret and hidden. They did not disclose to me as president or to anyone else.
3: Says he's authorized a declassification of documents outlining the alleged interference. Two people are dead in flash flooding in Texas.
5: A male near Comfort who was swept away in an RV. Another is a female in Uvalde.
3: And Texas Governor Greg Abbott, America's listening to Fox News.
0: The Mets opened the unofficial second half of the season with a 4-1 victory over the Phillies at Citizens Bank Park. The rest of the MLB resumes the regular season later today. Tampa Bay Rays lead the AL East and will visit the red-hot Boston Red Sox. The World Cup final between Spain and Argentina is just days away, and one of the teams has arrived in northern New Jersey. Hundreds of Spanish fans took to the streets of Montclair Thursday afternoon to get a glimpse of the Spaniards as they arrived at their team hotel.
6: I'm so happy that they're here, and I'm just so happy that they could potentially win where, you know, my whole life is. Story is happening.
0: North Wilkesboro Speedway is hosting a historic NASCAR comeback this weekend. The action runs through Sunday, wrapping up with the track's first points, paying cup race in nearly 30 years. Governor Stein said this week that up to $1.26 million from a state reimbursement grant is backing the four-day event. That's your sports. I'm Clint Gage.
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8: West Virginia University men's basketball looks to springboard their win in the college basketball crown to more success in the 26-27 season. Looking to lead the charge is West Virginia's top recruit, incoming freshman Miles Sadler. A recent guest on the CityNet statewide sports line, he talked more about what he's like learning about other players for the Mountaineers.
9: I feel like just learning what tendencies my teammates have and how the coaching staff wants me to play is just all that I'm looking forward to. It's been good throughout the month I've been there so far, so I'm just looking to continue that.
8: Baltimore Orioles baseball on the Panhandle News Network, WEPM and WCST. First pitch 8:10 this evening as the Orioles are on the road taking on the Houston Astros. With sports, I'm Parker Spone.
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11: Here's your Panhandle News Network forecast. Today will be hot and less humid with hazy sunshine. Expect wildfire smoke leading to unhealthy air quality and reduced visibility at times. The high will reach 93 degrees tonight. Anticipate partly cloudy skies with a passing shower possible late and a low of 73 degrees. With your exclusive 95.9 Big Dog AccuWeather forecast, I'm meteorologist Joe Lundberg.

0: 95.9 The Big Dog. You want to tell me about it? That's Tanya Tucker. Mrs. Glenn Campbell. That was Tanya. You know something? Tanya kind of dated everybody in Nashville. She had quite the reputation back in the day. We won't go any further than that, but you can just imagine what a good-looking young lady she was. And, of course, everybody in Nashville knew Tanya. And that's all I'm saying about that. 95.9 The Big Dog. It is time now for the good stuff. The good stuff is brought to you by our friends over at Harold's Gun Shop. From 1800s classics to modern-day firearms, Harold's Gun Shop in Waynesboro, Pennsylvania, is the place where people in Pennsylvania who respect the trade go for their firearms.
1: The good stuff.
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0: Here are a few more good news stories making the rounds this morning. A 14-year-old boy in Arizona is a hero after helping an elderly woman with dementia who was wandering for miles in the desert heat. The boy was riding his bike and he noticed the older woman appeared to be confused, so he stopped, guided her into the shade, and stayed with her until she could remember her son's phone number. Emergency responders were thankful he found her before the situation got more serious. And the boy will be honored soon by the Gilbert Fire Department and the Air National Guard. A woman from Michigan saved a 2-year-old girl's life after the child was pulled unconscious from a nearby lake. She said once she saw the panicked mother carrying her daughter from the water, she immediately stepped in, used her CPR training to get the toddler breathing again. That is good news. And finally, more than 20 million river herring returning to rivers in Maine last year, which is the largest migration in decades and a major success story for conservation in the area. Now, the species was once pushed to the brink of extinction by dam construction and overfishing, but because of the conservation efforts, now the population is thriving. Apparently, the fish play a vital ecological role to Maine by bringing ocean nutrients inland and providing food for a wide range of wildlife, which makes sense since the Native American name for the river herring translates into the fish that feeds all. And that, my friends, is the good news. Some good news stories, kind of to make you smile on this Friday morning. It is brought to you by our friends over at Harold's Gun Shop, 5 Barnett Avenue in Waynesboro, Pennsylvania, located right across from the Wayne Heights Mall. You know where they are. They're open Tuesday through Saturday, 9 to 5.
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0: 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On 81 between Winchester, Martinsburg, and Hagerstown, I don't see accidents. 70 between Hancock, Hagerstown, South Mountain, and Frederick, all lanes are open. Southbound 270, you got delays out of Urbana to Hyattstown. On 15 across Point of Rocks, not bad. Heavy on the northbound side getting into Luckett's. And Route 9, traffic slows briefly at Harper's Ferry Road, definitely when you get to the Berlin Turnpike as well as Hamilton Station. On Route 7 out of Berryville to Leesburg, we are good to go. I don't see any delays early this morning. I'm Allie Oakley with traffic.
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2: 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On 81 between Winchester, Martinsburg, and Hagerstown, I don't see accidents. 70 between Hancock, Hagerstown, South Mountain, and Frederick, all lanes are open. Southbound 270, you got delays out of Urbana to Hyattstown. On 15 across Point of Rocks, not bad. Heavy on the northbound side getting into Luckett's. And Route 9, traffic slows briefly at Harper's Ferry Road, definitely when you get to the Berlin Turnpike as well as Hamilton Station. On Route 7 out of Berryville to Leesburg, we are good to go. I don't see any delays early this morning. I'm Allie Oakley with traffic.
3: Here's your Panhandle News Network forecast. Today will be hot and less humid with hazy sunshine. Expect wildfire smoke leading to unhealthy air quality and reduced visibility at times. The high will reach 93 degrees tonight. Anticipate partly cloudy skies with a passing shower possible late and a low of 73 degrees. With your exclusive 95.9 Big Dog AccuWeather forecast, I'm meteorologist Joe Lundberg.

0: 95.9 The Big Dog. I'm Bob Steele, and you're not, and that's probably a good thing, because if you had to look through these bloodshot baby blues and drink this much coffee to get you going in the morning, it wouldn't be pretty. It wouldn't be pretty. Big Dogs, I'm going to remind you, don't drag your claws.
1: What?
0: Check this out. Friday, July 31st, the Maryland Fur Trappers BYOB Crab Feast at the Washington County Ag Education Center in Boonesboro. Yeah. You don't want to miss out on this. If you are a Maryland Blue Crab fan, if you like Old Bay seasoning, if you like those chilled adult beverages, well, you want to be involved. 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Great eating, great music. One Last Ride's the band and the gun bash all weekend long. 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You go, well, Bob, I really don't like crabs. Well, okay. There's, let's see, pit beef. Ham, sweet corn, a whole lot more. And did I mention the live music with One Last Ride? Yes, I did. July 31st, BYU.

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95.9 The Big Dog. Rock that world, little. Yeah, go ahead. Rock it, baby. That's Brooks and Dunn. 1993. Coming up, we've got some great music from Alabama, Jody Messina, Reba McEntire, Tracy Lawrence, Sarah Evans, Jerry Reed, Travis Tritt. Man, I tell you, this Finally Friday broadcast is going to rock the house. No question about that. Speaking of rocking the house, Sleepin's Heavenly Peace, incredible organization. Their mission is to build beds for less fortunate kids in our area. They're hosting a celebrity server fundraising night at Applebee's in Charlestown coming up Thursday, July 30th from 5 until 8 p.m. Now, I'm going to be there. For some reason, they have asked me to be a celebrity server. Now, I don't think I'm a celebrity in any way, shape, or form. I just do a radio job. I have a lot of fun doing it. You listen, we all have a lot of fun. We drink a lot of coffee. But anyway, they feel for some reason that I would be a good server. Silly them. So 100% of my tips are going to go directly to Sleep in Heavenly Peace. Make it a point to stop by, have dinner, and support Sleep in Heavenly Peace. Thanks to Applebee's in Charlestown for opening up their restaurant to this incredible charity. That's all coming up on Thursday, July 30th from 5 until 8 p.m. at the Applebee's in Charlestown. Applebee's doing good in the neighborhood.

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3: Well, the Southern West Virginia man facing charges in connection to a plot against government officials pled not guilty on Thursday. Chandler Scraggs of Chapmanville, West Virginia, was arrested last Friday for his role in a reported plan to attack officials during the recent UFC event at the White House in Washington, D.C. Scraggs appeared in the U.S. District Court in Columbus, Ohio, and entered a not guilty plea. He was allegedly going to be one of the snipers in the planned June 14th attack at the UFC Freedom 250 event. Investigators allege that the attack would have included assassination of high-ranking government officials during the event, including President Donald Trump. Judge Edmund Sargas set their trial date for September 14th. The Berkeley County Sheriff's Office has released a composite sketch in connection with a fatal hit-and-run incident that occurred in Berkeley County on September 4th, 2018, at the intersection of Edwin Miller Boulevard and Warm Springs Avenue. The Sheriff's Office is asking the community for assistance to help identify a subject who may have been in the area at the time. You can see the sketch of the suspect and an example of the suspect's vehicle on the Berkeley County Sheriff's Office Facebook page. This investigation continues to be ongoing. Sergeant T. Funk is requesting anyone with information regarding this incident to contact him at 304-267-7000. There's a combined reward of up to $15,000 for information leading to an arrest. Be careful about the air quality. Have a wonderful weekend. For the Panhandle News Network, I'm Clint Gage.
4: Here's your Panhandle News Network forecast. Today will be hot and less humid with hazy sunshine. Expect wildfire smoke leading to unhealthy air quality and reduced visibility at times. The high will reach 93 degrees tonight. Anticipate partly cloudy skies with a passing shower possible late and a low of 73 degrees. With your exclusive 95.9 Big Dog AccuWeather forecast, I'm meteorologist Joe Lundberg.
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When a stranger stopped beside me in an antique Cadillac.

down in the front seat. You turned on the radio, and them sad old songs coming out of them speakers was solid country gold. Then I noticed the stranger was ghost white pale when he asked me for a light.

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0: 95.9, the Big Dog. Could you, would you, if you, whatever. Be My Baby Tonight. That is, of course, John Michael Montgomery. And we are on the downhill side of the five times over caffeinated morning radio show for this fantastic Finally Friday. Have a great day and a greater weekend, Big Dogs. Heather is up next. Live it up. But I'll live it up so high you can't live it down.
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0: 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First pitch 8:10 this evening as the Orioles are on the road taking on the Houston Astros. With sports, I'm Parker Stone. We got
1: AccuWeather. Here's your Panhandle News Network forecast. This afternoon, expect hot temperatures with lower humidity levels and hazy sunshine. Wildfire smoke will lead to unhealthy air quality and reduced visibility. At times, the high will reach 93 degrees. With your exclusive 95.9 Big Dog AccuWeather forecast, I'm meteorologist Joe Lundberg.

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And white lightning's still the biggest thrill of all. We still wave old glory down at the courthouse steps.

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It's the Inside Skinny from the Music City and a whole lot more right here on 95.9 The Big Dog.

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4: West Virginia University men's basketball looks to springboard their win in the college basketball crown to more success in the 26-27 season. 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
5: I feel like just learning what tendencies my teammates have and how the coaching staff wants me to play is just all that I'm looking forward to. 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
4: Baltimore Orioles baseball on the Panhandle News Network, WEPM and WCST. First pitch 8:10 this evening as the Orioles are on the road taking on the Houston Astros. 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
7: Here's your Panhandle News Network forecast. This afternoon, expect hot temperatures with lower humidity levels and hazy sunshine. Wildfire smoke will lead to unhealthy air quality and reduced visibility. At times, the high will reach 93 degrees. With your exclusive 95.9 Big Dog AccuWeather forecast, I'm meteorologist Joe Lundberg.
8: 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Hey, Big Dog, sleep in heavenly peace. 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until 8 p.m. Now, our very own Bob Steele will be putting on the apron again after all these years and trying not to dump your dinner in your lap as he takes part in this charity event. 100% of Bob's tips will go directly to Sleep in Heavenly Peace. 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

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It's the 5 o'clock traffic jam every weekday afternoon on the Big Dog Ride Home with Dan the Man Woods. 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
1: Here's your Panhandle News Network forecast. This afternoon, expect hot temperatures with lower humidity levels and hazy sunshine. Wildfire smoke will lead to unhealthy air quality and reduced visibility. At times, the high will reach 93 degrees. With your exclusive 95.9 Big Dog AccuWeather forecast, I'm meteorologist Joe Lundberg.
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3: West Virginia University men's basketball looks to springboard their win in the college basketball crown to more success in the 26-27 season. Looking to lead the charge is West Virginia's top recruit, incoming freshman Miles Sadler. A recent guest on the CityNet statewide sports line, he talked more about what he's like learning about other players for the Mountaineers.
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3: Baltimore Orioles baseball on the Panhandle News Network, WEPM and WCST. First pitch 8:10 this evening as the Orioles are on the road taking on the Houston Astros. 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
6: Here's your Panhandle News Network forecast. This afternoon, expect hot and less humid conditions with hazy sunshine. Wildfire smoke will lead to unhealthy air quality and reduced visibility at times. The temperature will reach a high of 93. With your exclusive 95.9 Big Dog AccuWeather forecast, I'm meteorologist Joe Lundberg.

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0: It's summer in the fourth state. It's hot, the boss is being a P-I-T-A, and it seems like your coworkers took a stupid pill this morning. 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

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This guy, Garth Brooks, is kicking off a world tour. It's called Blame It On My Roots. 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
1: West Virginia University men's basketball looks to springboard their win in the college basketball crown to more success in the 26-27 season. Looking to lead the charge is West Virginia's top recruit, incoming freshman Miles Sadler. A recent guest on the CityNet statewide sports line, he talked more about what he's like learning about other players for the Mountaineers.
2: I feel like just learning what tendencies my teammates have and how the coaching staff wants me to play is just all that I'm looking forward to. It's been good throughout the month I've been there so far, so I'm just looking to continue that.
1: Baltimore Orioles baseball on the Panhandle News Network, WEPM and WCST. First pitch 8:10 this evening as the Orioles are on the road taking on the Houston Astros. 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
3: Here's your Panhandle News Network forecast. This afternoon, expect hot and less humid conditions with hazy sunshine. Wildfire smoke will lead to unhealthy air quality and reduced visibility at times. The temperature will reach a high of 93. With your exclusive 95.9 Big Dog AccuWeather forecast, I'm meteorologist Joe Lundberg.
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0: 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It is the Nashville Notebook every weekday morning at 7:05 with the real Bob Steele. It's the Inside Skinny from the Music City and a whole lot more. 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

0: 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It's a Friday and it's concert season. So I want to know, what was the first concert you ever went to? 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
7: West Virginia University men's basketball looks to springboard their win in the college basketball crown to more success in the 26-27 season. 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
7: Baltimore Orioles baseball on the Panhandle News Network, WEPM and WCST. 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
10: 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This afternoon, expect hot and less humid conditions with hazy sunshine. Wildfire smoke will lead to unhealthy air quality and reduced visibility at times. The temperature will reach a high of 93. With your exclusive 95.9 Big Dog AccuWeather forecast, I'm meteorologist Joe Lundberg.
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Taking a little trip with Alabama, kicking off a feel-good Friday edition of the Big Dog Ride Home. I am Daniel Woods. 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

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Cruising along on The Big Dog Ride Home. We're just a few minutes in if you're joining us. And we're playing 60 minutes in a row.

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0: 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And folks, we're throwing it down right now, taking you into the weekend with something I know you're going to be able to use this very weekend, because we've got your grilling tips on Tailgate Grilling with Sizzlin' Scotty.
1: 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For this recipe, we're going to start out with 1 tablespoon of peanut oil, 12 ounces of ground pork, some salt and pepper to taste, 3 cloves of garlic chopped, 2 tablespoons of fresh chopped ginger peeled, and we're going to use 1/3 cup of Szechuan preserved mustard greens. 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I

0: and give it a try. 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We're going to use 2 tablespoons of sesame paste, 1 teaspoon of 5-spice powder, and 1 teaspoon of Szechuan peppercorns, coarsely ground. Now, first thing you're going to do is you're going to need 8 ounces of Dan Dan noodles, and you can get these in your international food aisle. Follow them and cook them according to the packaging instructions. For serving, I just use some sesame seeds, some spicy red chili flakes, and some chopped green onion. You can also toss in with some roasted peanuts if you'd like. Heat the vegetable oil up in your wok or a large pan over medium heat. Add the pork and salt and pepper to taste and stir fry for about 2 to 3 minutes while breaking it apart. Add the garlic, the ginger, and that awesome Szechuan cabbage and cook for about 2 more minutes. Add the chili broth, the chili oil, the soy sauce, the vinegar, the sesame oil, and the 5-spice powder along with those crushed Szechuan peppercorns and stir it and incorporate. Reduce the heat and let simmer for about 5 minutes until that sauce starts to thicken. Remove it from the heat, stir in the prepared noodles, serve up with those great garnishes, and you have got yourself an incredibly flavorful Asian dinner that everyone will love. You can find this awesome Dan Dan noodle recipe podcast at www.pmn2.com. Until next time, this is Sizzlin' Scotty.
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0: Monster.

Later on, the temperature will drop to 74 degrees with your exclusive 95.9 Big Dog AccuWeather forecast. I'm meteorologist Jason Caterina.

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It's 95.9 The Big Dog, your home for genuine country gold with Marty Stewart. Open it up the 4 o'clock hour, which means there's all kinds of laughs on the way. The 420 funny in just a couple of minutes. Big Dog Dummy touches down at 4:50. But first, there's more genuine country gold coming on 95.9 The Big Dog. I got

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1: 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On 81 northbound, a little bit heavy there, leaving 50, and then a little bit heavy before and after you pass Tavern Road. On the southbound side, traffic slows Mogginsville to ride past 40. 70 westbound, traffic slows 270 over to 340, Braddock Heights, and then at South Mountain eastbound side before you get to Myersville, there's some activity there slowing you down a little bit. 15, heavy out Leesburg to Luckett's, heavy at Point of Rocks and Mountville Road. Route 9 in the Berlin Turnpike, heavy. Hillsboro Road in the traffic circle there at Route 9. There was an accident. And then on Route 9, riding through Charlestown to Martinsburg, you're good. East and westbound on 340 Harper's Ferry. That's volume. I'm Allie Oakley with traffic.

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0: 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I promise you that, which is why we're bringing you the 420 Funny.
1: I think there's too many cameras right now. Like, you go to buy something, everything's also a camera. They'll be like, it's also a camera. I'm like, I just wanted a grapefruit. They're like, it's a camera grapefruit. You take pictures of yourself eating the grapefruit, and then you eat the camera, you poop the pictures. Oh my God, that is the opposite of what I wanted. My dad always wants me to fix his computer, but I don't know anything about computers. I'm just under the age of 100, so he thinks I'm great. He's like, you're good. You should be a computer programmer. I'm like, you're bad. You should be a caveman. And my mom is ridiculous. It's a true story. I had her fax me something. She called me up and said, could you fax that back? That's my only copy. That actually happened. I don't even know how she thought the machine worked. Like the paper goes through the air, or it's like the drive-thru at the bank and it goes through that see-through tubing, and there's fax machine tubing all over the country. And if they see you have a dog, they put a bone in there.
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3: 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On 81 on that northbound direction before you get to Tavern Road, traffic is going to slow. Southbound side of 81 just before you get to 40 over to Halfway Boulevard, traffic's heavy. 70 westbound and eastbound going past 340, traffic's pretty heavy. Then you're going to slow at South Mountain, Mapleville Road in a crash in the area of 40. And then after that to Hancock, it's good. 15 leaving Leesburg, it is very heavy

0: to ride toward Luckett's crash on the bypass right around 15 and King Street, so it's pretty backed up. On Route 9, lining up for the Berlin Turnpike and Harper's Ferry Road after that to Charlestown and Martinsburg, you're in pretty good shape right now. 340 both directions heavy Harper's Ferry. I'm Allie Oakley with traffic.
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Here's your Panhandle News Network forecast. Tonight, expect partly cloudy skies with a passing shower possible later on. The temperature will drop to 74 degrees with your exclusive 95.9 Big Dog AccuWeather forecast. I'm meteorologist Jason Caterina.

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0: giveaway. And folks, in case you were wondering, there is more Genuine Country Gold coming up in just a couple of minutes. Garth Brooks, Charlie McClain, and more coming on the Big Dog Ride Home.
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2: 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On 81 between Winchester, Martinsburg, and Hagerstown, there are no accidents. It looks like on the northbound side, as you ride through Winchester past 50, traffic is heavy. Northbound side, there was a construction zone before you got to Hedgesville Road, so traffic slowed for that. And you're also going to slow Halfway Boulevard to 40. Southbound side, it's Mauganville to Halfway Boulevard. 70 westbound at 340, it's heavy. Traffic slows when you get to Mapleville Road to a crash at 40, and then it's pockets of traffic over toward 81. On 15 out of Leesburg, it's pretty heavy. Into Luck, it's pretty heavy at Point of Rocks. Route 9 lining up at the Berlin Turnpike, Hillsboro, and Harper's Ferry Road. I'm Allie Oakley with traffic.
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2: It's the Big Dog Dummy, brought to you weekdays at 4:50 by Roto-Rooter, serving Hagerstown, Frederick, and the surrounding areas, available 24-7, providing emergency plumbing and drain services, 301-790-2313, away your troubles down the drain. Sometimes weddings are very stressful, folks. I will admit that, but maybe this is a bridge too far. Police in Wisconsin say a wedding reception went off the rails recently after a groomsman was spotted eating meatballs with his bare hands. Yeah, I know, capital crime, right? According to investigators, a guest told him to grab a plate instead, which led to an argument, followed by a punch, followed by a full-blown fight. And then another guy shot two people. In defense of the meatball guy's honor. At least that's what it sounds like. Here's where it gets crazier. The bride reportedly chased the shooter down, grabbed his key fob, and stopped him from driving away. That's when the suspect took off on foot. And last time we checked in on this, police were still looking for that individual. It's a good listen, though. If somebody double dips at your next family gathering, maybe you should just let it go. That's at least my personal opinion. You know, at a minimum, don't start shooting. Or you'll end up on the Big Dog Dummy, brought to you by Roto-Rooter.
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6: 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On northbound 81, pretty heavy, leaving 50 in Winchester, and then it's not going to have a slowdown again until Tavern Road for the construction toward Hedgesville Road. Southbound side of 81, heavy Mogginsville to Halfway Boulevard. Northbound side slows Halfway Boulevard. 70 westbound slows at 340. South Mountain off and on over toward 40. 15, heavy out of Leesburg to Luckett's, heavy at Point of Rocks. The bypass near King Street, there was a crash, so it's all shades of tangled up through Leesburg right now. And Route 9 lining up for the Berlin Turnpike, Hillsboro, busy at Harper's Ferry Road. Beyond that, traffic's fine into Charlestown and Martinsburg. 340 both directions, Harper's Ferry. Traffic is quite heavy. I'm Allie Oakley with traffic.
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7: With your news update on Marcia Kovalik, the air quality in the listening area is making it very unhealthy for the general population to be outdoors. The poor air quality is altering activities around the area. Berkeley County's Parks and Rec have moved outdoors recreation indoors. Lambert and War Memorial pools had to be closed today through 5 this evening. The Marty Snook Pool in Hagerstown has been closed all day. Martinsburg Farmers Market is canceled for tomorrow, and Maryland state employees have been on liberal leave. You can read more about those closures in an article at PanhandleNewsNetwork.com. There has been an increase in the reward for information leading to an arrest and a fatal hit-and-run incident out of Berkeley County in 2018, that at the intersection of Edwin Miller Boulevard and Warm Springs Avenue. The combined reward has been increased to $15,000. For information leading to an arrest, anyone with information is asked to call the Berkeley County Sheriff's Office. Hagerstown police say a Baltimore man has been arrested in connection with a murder on Memorial Day. 20-year-old Nadeem Davis has been indicted for the first-degree murder of Mitchell Reddick on Security Road in Hagerstown. Davis was taken into custody by a U.S. Marshals Task Force and the Hagerstown Police Thursday morning in Baltimore. He's being held without bail. For the Panhandle News Network, I'm Marcia Kovalik.
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9: West Virginia University men's basketball looks to springboard their win in the college basketball crown to more success in the 26-27 season. Looking to lead the charge is West Virginia's top recruit, incoming freshman Miles Sadler. A recent guest on the CityNet statewide sports line, he talked more about what he's like learning about other players for the Mountaineers.
10: I feel like just learning what tendencies my teammates have and how the coaching staff wants me to play is just all that I'm looking forward to. It's been good throughout the month I've been there so far, so I'm just looking to continue that.
9: Baltimore Orioles baseball on the Panhandle News Network, WEPM and WCST. First pitch 8:10 this evening as the Orioles are on the road taking on the Houston Astros. With sports, I'm Parker Stone.
11: We got AccuWeather. Here's your Panhandle News Network forecast. Tonight, expect partly cloudy skies with a passing shower possible later on. The temperature will drop to 74 degrees with your exclusive 95.9 Big Dog AccuWeather forecast. I'm meteorologist Jason Caterina.

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2: 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On 81 out of Clearbrook, traffic is going to be pretty heavy, and then you're also going to slow before you get to Tavern Road up toward Hedgesville Road for construction. 70 westbound, traffic slows over to 270 to 340, then again at South Mountain. We do have a crash on 40 at Mapleville Road. 70 westbound, traffic is going to slow before you get to Sharpsburg Pike over to 81. Northbound side of 81, there was a crash at 40. Traffic is going to be backed up to 70. The southbound side, some brief delays. Look at it. 15 out of Leesburg, it's heavy. Heavy going towards Spinks Ferry Road, off and on to Point of Rocks, Route 9. And the Berlin Turnpike, traffic's heavy. Heavy into Hillsboro, heavy at Harper's Ferry Road. Then you're fine into Charlestown and Martinsburg. I'm Allie Oakley with traffic.

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But two runner-up winners are also going to get $250 gift cards. And the Big Dog's going to be there live for their Customer Appreciation Bash July 25th.

Reba McEntire, 95.9 The Big Dog is your home for genuine country gold. We've got more genuine country gold coming up in just a couple of minutes. But before we get to that, I have often asked questions about the future of our society here, and I'm going to do it again. I'm kind of a memorabilia junkie, usually sports memorabilia, but pop culture from time to time as well. But I do have to draw the line here because I'm not spending life-changing money on the memorabilia pieces that I have in my palatial estate. No, I'm not like this person who spent $3.75 million on Luke Skywalker's lightsaber.

0: Harper from The Empire Strikes Back, which is a new auction for a screen-used Star Wars props, new auction record, I should say. That's from the face-off with Darth Vader in Star Wars The Empire Strikes Back. It's sold with a fake hand that comes off at the wrist, designed after Mark Hamill's own hand, because that's the important part of this when you're spending $3.75 million on a movie prop, a glorified toy, if we're being completely honest with ourselves. I don't know why this is a thing that someone would do, but sure, enjoy your life. I'm not going to judge you for it. Well, I'm going to judge you for it. I'm not going to tell you you can't do it, though. Just not something I would do. And I want to know what you think. Big Dog text line's open at 855-959-3294.
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2: 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There are no accidents reported. However, traffic slows on the northbound side past Tavern Road through the construction zone and then 70 to 40. Southbound side, traffic slows Mogginsville to get past 40. 70 westbound, traffic slows 270 over to 340. South Mountain off and on to get past 40, and then you're going to be fine into Hancock. 15 Leesburg, heavy to ride toward Luckett's, heavy at Point of Rocks. Route 9, you're lining up for the Berlin Turnpike, Hillsboro, Harper's Ferry Road. Then you're fine into Charlestown and into Martinsburg. On Route 7, well, the bypass in Leesburg, there was a crash near King Street. They moved it out of the roadway, but then 7 after that, you've only got brief delays before you get to the Berlin Turnpike. I'm Allie Oakley with traffic.

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And folks, you want to listen in for the Music Festival Sounder here on The Big Dog, because that's your chance to call in and win a pair of passes to the 2 Mile Music Fest in Hancock, Maryland, coming up August 1st, featuring Nashville

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1: 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On 81 between Winchester and Martinsburg, we do have a slowdown when you get to Tavern Road up toward about Route 9 Hedgesville Road. Then traffic slows out of Williamsport to ride past Halfway Boulevard, while the southbound side still pretty heavy through Mogginsville, 40 to Halfway Boulevard. 70 westbound, traffic slows 270 over to 340 South Mountain Mapleville Road. There's a crash now on 40 at Edgewood Drive. On 15, it's heavy out of Leesburg to Luckett's, heavy at Point of Rocks. Route 9 lining up with the Berlin Turnpike, Hillsboro, and then after that, Charlestown. To get to Martinsburg, traffic is okay. I'm Allie Oakley with traffic.
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0: 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And Dairy Queen is pulling out all the stops to support WVU Medicine Golisano Children's, a member of the Children's Miracle Network, July 27th, donating $1 from every Blizzard sold during their annual Miracle Treat Day. 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
2: 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On 81 northbound, it's pretty heavy getting past Tavern Road for construction and volume. And then you're going to slow north of Williamsport off and on to ride up past Halfway Boulevard to 40. Southbound side, it's Mogensville to 40. These are volume delays. 70 westbound, 270 over to 340. Traffic's heavy. Heavy when you get to Mapleville Road after that. Hagerstown to Hancock, it's good. 15 Leesburg to Lucas, nothing but heavy traffic. Heavy at Point of Rocks on Route 9, lining up at the Berlin Turnpike, Hillsboro Road, and then you're going to be fine. Charlestown and into Martinsburg. I'm Allie Oakley with traffic.
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3: With your news update, on Marcia Kovalik. The air quality in the listening area is making it very unhealthy for the general population to be outdoors. The poor air quality is altering activities around the area. Berkeley County's Parks and Rec have moved outdoors recreation indoors. Lambert and War Memorial pools had to be closed today through 5 this evening. The Marty Snook Pool in Hagerstown has been closed all day. Martinsburg Farmers Market is canceled for tomorrow, and Maryland state employees have been on liberal leave. You can read more about those closures in an article at PanhandleNewsNetwork.com. There has been an increase in the reward for information leading to an arrest and a fatal hit-and-run incident out of Berkeley County in 2018, that at the intersection of Edwin Miller Boulevard and Warm Springs Avenue. The combined reward has been increased to $15,000. For information leading to an arrest, anyone with information is asked to call the Berkeley County Sheriff's Office. Hagerstown police say a Baltimore man has been arrested in connection with a murder on Memorial Day. 20-year-old Nadeem Davis has been indicted for the first-degree murder of Mitchell Reddick on Security Road in Hagerstown. Davis was taken into custody by a U.S. Marshals Task Force and the Hagerstown Police Thursday morning in Baltimore. He's being held without bail. For the Panhandle News Network, I'm Marcia Kovalik.
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4: West Virginia University men's basketball looks to springboard their win in the college basketball crown to more success in the 26-27 season. Looking to lead the charge is West Virginia's top recruit, incoming freshman Miles Sadler. A recent guest on the CityNet statewide sports line, he talked more about what he's like learning about other players for the Mountaineers.
5: I feel like just learning what tendencies my teammates have and how the coaching staff wants me to play is just all that I'm looking forward to. It's been good throughout the month I've been there so far, so I'm just looking to continue that.
4: Baltimore Orioles baseball on the Panhandle News Network, WEPM and WC.

0: AST. First pitch 8:10 this evening as the Orioles are on the road taking on the Houston Astros. With sports, I'm Parker Stone. We got
1: AccuWeather. Here's your Panhandle News Network forecast. Tonight, expect partly cloudy skies with a passing shower possible later on. The temperature will drop to 74 degrees. With your exclusive 95.9 Big Dog AccuWeather forecast, I'm meteorologist Jason Caterina.

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It's your home for genuine country. Going opening up the final hour of The Big Dog Ride Home on your Friday. Let's take it into the weekend.

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1: 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On 81 northbound through Clearbrook, traffic is going to be pretty heavy. Then traffic is going to slow before Tavern Road to Route 9. Then Williamsport to ride up toward 40 where there was an accident. 70 westbound, traffic slows 270 over to 340. And then you're going to be fine into Hagerstown to Hancock. 15 out of Leesburg, traffic's heavy. Traffic is going to slow north of Luckett's to a crash that is just before you get to the Potomac River at Point of Rocks now. Route 9, you've been heavy trying to get over to Hillsborough Road and the traffic circle there, as well as the Berlin Turnpike in all directions. I'm Allie Oakley with traffic.
2: 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It's Country After Dark Classic with TJ Allen. 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
2: Here's your Panhandle News Network forecast. Tonight, expect partly cloudy skies with a passing shower possible later on. The temperature will drop to 74 degrees with your exclusive 95.9 Big Dog AccuWeather forecast. I'm meteorologist Jason Caterina.

0: That's one of my personal favorites. It's Mike Reed on 95.9 The Big Dog, your home for genuine country gold. Getting real close to wrapping it up for the weekend. But don't worry, I'll be back tomorrow for the Saturday Afternoon Country Jam, as long as I don't put my cell phone in the refrigerator. Right? Apparently people need to be reminded of that, because an electronics repair shop says it's seeing a surge of phones and tablets with moisture damage because people are trying to beat the heat by putting them in refrigerators and freezers. Don't do that, because it could destroy your phone. The sudden temperature change creates condensation, which then corrodes your phone and results in it not working anymore. Instead, Apple and Samsung recommend taking your phone out of direct sunlight. You know, that should be the obvious answer, right? Shutting down all your apps, removing the case if you have one, and letting the phone cool down naturally. I will say, I've been out in the wild, so to speak, in a situation where my phone overheated and was not working, and that's something of a terrifying experience, especially if you're out somewhere by yourself in a natural setting. But seriously, just get it out of the sun. Don't put it in the fridge. Definitely don't put it in the freezer. That's a really good way to end up having a $1,000 piece of metal sitting in your pocket. Nonetheless, I'm just trying to help you out here, because we intend to give you the best of life here on 95.9 The Big Dog.
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0: At Shania Twain, 95.9 The Big Dog is your home for genuine country golden. We're wrapping up the Big Dog ride home on your Friday, heading off into the weekend, saying so long, but just until tomorrow, because I'm back for Big Dog's Saturday Afternoon Country Jam every Saturday, noon to 4. You're not going to want to miss it, and I will be here, boots on the ground, tomorrow. But until then, that's Friday. I've been Daniel Woods, and I am out of here.
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4: With your news update, on Marcia Kovalik, the air quality in the listening area is making it very unhealthy for the general population to be outdoors. The poor air quality is altering activities around the area. Berkeley County's Parks and Rec have moved outdoors recreation indoors. Lambert and War Memorial pools had to be closed today through 5 this evening. The Marty Snook Pool in Hagerstown has been closed all day. Martinsburg Farmers Market is canceled for tomorrow, and Maryland state employees have been on liberal leave. You can read more about those closures in an article at PanhandleNewsNetwork.com. There has been an increase in the reward for information leading to an arrest and a fatal hit-and-run incident out of Berkeley County in 2018, that at the intersection of Edwin Miller Boulevard and Warm Springs Avenue. The combined reward has been increased to $15,000. For information leading to an arrest, anyone with information is asked to call the Berkeley County Sheriff's Office. Hagerstown police say a Baltimore man has been arrested in connection with a murder on Memorial Day. 20-year-old Nadim Davis has been indicted for the first-degree murder of Mitchell Reddick on Security Road in Hagerstown. Davis was taken into custody by a U.S. Marshals Task Force and the Hagerstown Police Thursday morning in Baltimore. He's being held without bail. For the Panhandle News Network, I'm Marcia Kovalik.
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5: West Virginia University men's basketball looks to springboard their win in the college basketball crown to more success in the 26-27 season. Looking to lead the charge is West Virginia's top recruit, incoming freshman Miles Sadler. A recent guest on the CityNet statewide sports line, he talked more about what he's like learning about other players for the Mountaineers.
6: I feel like just learning what tendencies my teammates have and how the coaching staff wants me to play is just all that I'm looking forward to. It's been good throughout the month I've been there so far, so I'm just looking to continue that.
5: Baltimore Orioles baseball on the Panhandle News Network, WEPM and WCST. First pitch 8:10 this evening as the Orioles are on the road taking on the Houston Astros. 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
8: Here's your Panhandle News Network forecast. Tonight, expect partly cloudy skies with a passing shower possible later on. The temperature will drop to 74 degrees with your exclusive 95.9 Big Dog AccuWeather forecast. I'm meteorologist Jason Caterina.

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She can see herself in the shiny grill and the wide wheels of a red Chevelle. We'll fall on the floor and the top down. 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

my big black Mack truck with a smokestack pointed towards the sky and mud flaps. You know the kind. 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

0: We're so excited about this. We've been wanting to do it for a while. It's Honky Tonkin Yacht Rock Country.
1: It's like Honky Tonkin at the Harbor.
0: There you go.

0: All right, people are asking, like, what makes a country song a yacht rock song? Just the vibe, man, like this. So we're going to go back to the old Clint Eastwood movie, Every Which Way But Loose. This song fits.
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0: Memories.
1: Remember Clyde the orangutan?
0: Yeah, man. It was an orangutan. You're right. That's right. Don't get it wrong.
1: Orangutan.
0: I'm sorry.
1: Yeah.
0: Excuse me?
1: Yeah, do not mispronounce it.
0: It's tan, not tang. My bad.
1: There's no G.
0: My bad, Clyde.
2: Stood there boldly, sweating in the sun. Felt like a million. Felt like number one.

0: That song sold a bazillion trucks.
1: I remember we had him on the show. We asked him how much money he made from the commercial because they use him for 10 years or plus.
0: And do you know what Bob Seger told us? He just laughed. He just chuckled.
1: Maniacal.
0: And he said, yeah, I did pretty well on that.
1: I guess so.
0: It's the song's kind of bridge country and rock. It's a little yacht rock country special. Honky Tonkin' at the Harbor with Big D and Bubba.

0: the closer you get. It's Alabama on Honky Tonkin' with Big D and Bubba.
1: Kind of a different week for us. Bubba's had this idea of doing a yacht rock country slash honky tonkin'.
0: Like a crossover thing. Because, man, all these songs fit together so well.
1: They really do. And so that's what we're doing. It may be a little different, but it all works.
2: Honky Tonkin' with Big D and Bubba. We'll be right back.
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0: Ronnie Millsap is no getting over me. As we're doing a little yacht rock and country crossover today. I mean, look, it's this time of year. It's everybody's out on the water doing fun stuff. And
1: oh, yeah, man.
0: This one is back in 75. 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
1: Yeah.
0: We had one of those little Fisher-Price record players, you know?
1: Oh, what's this? I like this.
0: Earl Thomas Conley.
1: Oh, what a perfect mix for our yacht rock country. You're honky-tonkin' at the harbor with Big D and Bubba.

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0: Bubbles and Bop, another song that was huge crossover during the Yacht Rock era. It's Bop. These guys.
1: I mean, this is
0: one of the biggest international country hits on planet Earth.
1: Bellamy

0: Rivers, let your love flow on Honky Tonkin' at the Harbor, baby.
1: Yeah, kind of a yacht rock kind of feel. Originally, a lot of the musicians, they don't like the term yacht rock. Christopher Cross, Steely Dan, they're like, we don't like those because they feel like dismissive. I'm like, what? Yeah, dude, it's the best. It's the best. And hearing it cross over, nothing is going to beat it.
2: 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This is Honky Tonkin'.
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0: So that song's a little new to be considered yacht rock, but it just feels good. I mean, you can't be on the water without having that, right?
1: I feel like, yeah, I agree. I feel like yacht rock is, it's not a parameter of rules. It's like a feeling.
0: Yeah.
1: Yeah. Like, come
0: well, it's
1: on,
0: like,
1: right?
0: It's like jazzy country. It really is.
1: We're calling this honky-tonking at the harbor, basically yacht rock.
0: This is new from Keith Urban.

0: Keith Urban covering Gino Vannelli from the 70s.
1: We're honky tonking at the harbor. Basically, it's yacht rock and country mixed this week. This is pretty special. We had Luke Combs in the studio. 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

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This is the Honky Tonkin' Pontoon Party with Big D and Bubba.

0: People are so split on that song. Is it sweet or is it
1: it's icky? Bliskin. I remember the first time I was like, wait.
0: But they end up back together.
1: I know, but it's under bat. I get it.
0: I know.
2: Another hour of Honky Tonkin' with Big D and Bubba is on the way.